Pamela. It's been 7 years since we last spoke. And it may be another 7 years till we speak again. For you, Pamela.

coffee in the morning. She brings me in a piece. I take her out to fancy restaurants. She takes the sadness out of me.

As I look back on the days that's gone by, I can't help but to think, what would I have done different than I did at that time? And you know what conclusion I come to is? The conclusion I come to is I would have done it just like I did it.

is a blade, here's a picture that I saved too long. Here's my credit card and keys, and the reason I won't find peace.